of a modern day drifter. 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Just take what you need.

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Hey, don't forget to take Duke with you. 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

Red Rider, this is the Cottonmouth in the Psycho Billy Cadillac. Come on. Haul. Oh, this is the Cottonmouth, and negatory on the cost of this machine there, Red Rider. You might say I went right up to the factory and picked it up. It's cheaper that way.

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He had underlined in red,

boots are made for walking. Just not for climbing those ledges on the Grand River. Oh, oh man, those spurs didn't help either. 94.1 Duke FM.

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That was Make You Mine by Michelle Moonshine. Steve Wilson served in the Army as a paratrooper and later in the Air Force as a B-52 electronic warfare instructor. I think Steve must have figured out it was better to work inside airplanes instead of jumping out of them. Here's Steve Wilson and his song, The Words, which reflects on his relationship with his daughter.

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0: 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Heaven help us, baby's got her blue jeans on.
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